Lone Star 92.5. What's up? How you guys doing tonight? I'm Chad Tyson checking in to Rock Next here on a Thursday night. One more day till the Labor Day holiday weekend. And a busy show on tap tonight. Hopefully we're working on getting into a four-day weekend or maybe get a three-day on tap. That's how I'm rolling. Got Monday off next week. But hanging with you guys until midnight tonight. A busy show lined up. If you need anything or just want to check in, talk back, mic open, Lone Star on iHeartRadio. Hit me up. Drop a message.

Gas prices straight ridiculous as we head into the holiday weekend. I mean, I think here in Texas, we probably got some of the best lowest gas prices in the country. Because like California, $5.80 a gallon in San Diego. Are you kidding me? I don't know how they live out there, man. It's Lone Star, Motley Crue rocking.

0: Green Day, also some ZZ Top back there. That was for Ken, who hit me up on the talk back mic on iHeart. It's really easy to use that. Here's his message.
1: Hey, what's up? This is Ken again. I just want to hear one song, just three notes. ZZ Top. We love iHeart Radio. Peace out.
0: Yeah, that's it right there. So if you guys ever anything, there's your example. Hit me up at the talk back mic, Lodestar on iHeart Radio. Drop a message. We're working out on the show.

It's Van Halen ahead of that Foo Fighters. They're doing a reissue of their final studio album. 2012's A Different Kind of Truth, which of course featured Wolfgang Van Halen on bass, only Van Halen record he played on. And David Lee Roth once said that album was like Muhammad Ali's last few fights. Nobody wants to remember them because they were no fun. Come on, Dave. That's Dave being Dave right there, because that was actually a solid record. So October 23rd, reissue is out. Rhino.com has your details tonight with Lodestar.

Coming up tomorrow afternoon on a Friday, Jeff K. going to be in to get us into the holiday weekend full swing here on Lodestar. He does have one more chance to get on our guest list for the Guns N' Roses show, Globe Life, next week on Wednesday, September 9th, 4:50 tomorrow afternoon. Keep an ear out for your final shot at that right here.

0: Claude Tharp, Chad Tyson, so that Steve Perry lookalike Hugo Valenti has been doing some songs with Journey at their shows in Japan this week and last weekend. He finally has weighed in on this over on Facebook.
1: Hey everyone, Hugo here. A big thank you for everyone out there who was checking in. We just landed from Japan and so happy to hop on stage with my friends in Journey. We had a great, great time. They are just the absolute best, and hopping up there and singing a few songs is so cool. We will see you guys soon. Thanks for everything.
0: So yeah, there's that, man. I don't know if he'll be back on stage with them later this year, but he's not going to be in Honolulu, Hawaii this weekend because he's back in New York now. But will he be here at Dallas on November 20th? We'll see. It's Lone Star.

only 3 days into the month of September and already a Halloween recall out. Halloween candy being sold at Marshall's, TJ Maxx, and Home Goods. Well, that's your first problem. I never buy food there anymore. I did it once, and I'm like, this is nasty. They got weird stuff. Weird. Halloween chocolatey eyeballs. Those are being recalled right now due to undeclared milk allergens. So stay away from the eyeballs. It's Lone Star 92.5.

The heads up for Stars games the upcoming NHL season. Going to be getting those local in-market games on Prime Video going forward. Hit the Stars website for more info on that tonight here with Lodestar. Chad Tyson hanging out. Back into things with the Jay Giles, man. Set a fold.

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Lodestar, Chad Tyson, Engelbert Humperdinck's new album is out. It's called Faithfully. Bunch of rock covers on here, including My Mom Coming Home from Ozzy, and this one from Aerosmith. I don't want to close my eyes. He's 90 years old, by the way. I don't want to fall asleep because I miss you, babe. And I don't want to miss a thing. I know. Even when I dream of mind-blowingly good, right? Wow. I mean, scan through the record, you'll see what I'm talking about. It's not like something I'm going to play, crank up by the pool this holiday weekend. It's actually pretty cool to check out. Lodestar, Aerosmith, Now Is What It Takes.

1 of college football underway this evening. A lot of games happening tonight. Of course, this weekend, Texas A&M, Tech, Houston, Baylor, they all get to work Saturday. SMU plays Monday. TCU returns a week from Saturday because they played week 0. Chad Tyson hanging out tonight, rocking some Skid Row right now, a Lodestar.

So when you make coffee at the house, do you use tap water? Experts say you should use filtered water because it makes your coffee taste better, and I can back that up because when we go camping, which we did last week and I was on vacation, we always take distilled water because the campsite water, no good to drink. It does make your coffee taste so much better, and we've got the same Keurig in the campers we do at the house, so yeah, it's an even comparison. Not tried it. Check it out. It's really good. Slow start.

So we got the new Neil Peart documentary trailer, and it looks really good. That's over on YouTube. It's premiering next month in Canada, and hopefully it'll be down here in the States shortly thereafter, maybe October, November time frame. And, of course, they added more dates to the 50-something tour this week. Rush did, including one in Houston, October 1st. Tickets for that going on sale tomorrow morning at 10. Lodestar.

I got some Queen on the way next for you guys tonight. Freddie Mercury's London home. Been on the market for 2 years now. His one-time fiance, best friend Mary Austin, has been living there. She inherited it. Asking price for this is $40.5 million. Wonder why it's been on the market for 2 years. Maybe drop the price a bit. It's Lone Star.

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Thanks for hanging out. It's Stacy, and Billy Idol Should Be Dead, the documentary all about said man. That's on Hulu if you got it.

Lone Star 92.5, Dallas-Fort Worth's classic rock. Metallica doing their Sphere residency. So cool. Ah, if you're a ticket holder, you lucky dog, you. That is running early October to March of next year, select dates and weekends and such. Now, Lars Ulrich shared his excitement, also sharing his nerves, dropping expletives and such. But hey, man, Lars, you just gotta rehearse. Get your chops back, man.

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Thanks for hanging out. It's Stacy. And the average music fan, spends 379 hours a year listening to music and doing so alone. But you're not alone. It's you and me.

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It's Stacy in formative years for Dave Grohl. What does he say? Some of the most important albums were to him. Dio's Holy Diver.

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Stacy with you. Thanks for hanging out on Instagram at Stacy on the Radio. And it's time for a sing-along. You know you're going to do it.

Worth Classic Rock, Lone Star 92.5. It's Stacy. Thanks for hanging out. And on Netflix now, they do have that documentary, The Rise of the Red Hot Chili Peppers, our brother Hillel. So really honing in on the early days. Formation, whenever they were all in high school together, Anthony Kiedis, Flea, and Hillel Slovak, all the way up to his death in 1988. They did a really good documentary on this.

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It's Stacy, and can you believe I've never seen the Scorpions? 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

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Stacy hanging with you, and a lot of middle schoolers think this is a clothing company. It's Nirvana.

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New snake found in New Guinea, and they're naming it after Slash. Scientists can rock and roll, too. A newly discovered species named after Slash, who is described as a lifelong reptile lover.

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Stacy hanging out with you. We'll keep the rock going. I'm going to go brew a K-cup, but if you have time to listen to Billy Joe Armstrong Wine, Green Day. Do you-

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down. Lone Star 92.5, Dallas-Fort Worth's classic rock. It's Stacy and Everclear taking feedback from fans on what songs they want to hear during their live set as they have their big U.S. tour coming up, dubbed the Lucky Seven Tour, starting in October. And the band will include seven of the most popular songs that fans submit.

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Stacy hanging with you. A nice 3-day weekend for you? I hope so. Well, if not me either. It's Labor Day weekend, so enjoy it. And it is the last of the vacations, so be mindful of the roadways. And also insert Daniel Day-Lewis imagery here.

Dallas-Fort Worth Classic Rock, Lone Star 92.5. It's Stacy and Jack White going to be doing his solo tour at the tail end of this year. A lot of fall dates. I mean, he does White Stripes tunes. He does tunes from The Rock on Tours, Dead Weather even. He will not let you down. A really, really good live show.

Dallas-Fort Worth's classic rock, Lone Star 92.5. Thanks for hanging out. It's Stacy with you, and a lot in theaters, a bunch for the kids, depending on their age. Spider-Man Brand New Day. Do you take your kids to see the Marvel movies? The Magic Faraway Tree, that's with Andrew Garfield, the other Spider-Man. And Paw Patrol, the Dino movie, is in theaters, as well as Coyote vs. Acme with Will Forte and John Cena, and Moana, the live action. All in theaters if you're going to go take the kids.

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It's Stacy, and who's going to play John Bon Jovi? Well, they better have a dang million-dollar smile. A Bon Jovi biopic is going to be coming to the big screen. Universal won a bidding war to back this feature film.

Lone Star 92.5, Dallas-Fort Worth's classic rock. Is Marvel the most overwhelming? For me, yes. Marvel Studios, they got Ghost Rider. They secured a release date. This will star Ryan Gosling. Yes, the title character. That's going to be July 2028. They have X-Men, a reboot happening May of 2028. And Black Panther 3 going to be hitting big screens December 2028.

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Stacy hanging with you. Hope you're enjoying your three-day weekend, Labor Day weekend, celebrating the working man by not working. Unless you're working, then I'm so sorry, but I'm still celebrating you.

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Thanks for hanging out. Flea from the Red Hot Chili Peppers, he relisted his Malibu home for like just shy of $8 million. 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

0: 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It's Stacy and new research revealing the best cities for U.S. football fans. Pittsburgh, number one, followed by Dallas and then Green Bay. So 21 different metrics that they were taking into consideration, like stadium capacity and fan engagement. And Pittsburgh fans are definitely crazy. Devout, I should say. Devout.
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0: Yes, good morning, Dallas-Fort Worth. This is the world-famous Ben and Skin Show here on a Friday. Good morning, good morning, good morning. My name is Ben Rogers, and I sound like this. I'm joined by my close personal friend since 1982. We met at Huffines Recreation Center in Richardson, Texas. Give it up for Jeff Skin Wade. He sounds like this.
1: Look at my backside.
0: We are also joined by a man who's the pride and joy of only Texas. He has to have a set list before he goes to a concert. Kevin KT Setlist Turner.
2: Yes. Final day of labor.
0: Yep.
2: Get it?
1: No, yep. It's pre-labor.
0: Heading into Labor Day?
1: Yeah.
0: Yep.
1: Labor Day hadn't happened yet,
0: yeah, before.
2: I'm saying final day of it.
0: Of it. Oh, because everyone's off for Saturday, Sunday, and Monday.
1: But then they go to work Tuesday.
0: Yeah, but he's saying final day of the
2: today is the final day of labor. It's not that hard to understand. Yeah.
1: What about people who work on Saturdays? Restaurant workers, bartenders.
0: First responders who I stand by and you don't.
1: A lot of lawn care on Saturday. They get going at 6 a.m.
2: Hey, you're going too early for
0: sure. Yeah, yeah. Also joining us, the pride and joy of Crandall, Texas, Christina K-Ray, Little Baby Cornbread Ray. And she sounds like this.
3: Oh, hi. Yeah, flight attendants have to work on the weekends too.
1: Yeah, yeah. Kevin.
0: Yeah, KT.
1: What a deal.
2: Yeah, if they chose that life.
0: That's true. They did. They did choose it. Man, this is going to be a fun show. You know why? Because it's Dirk Day.
1: Yeah.
0: Today we end the show right around 8:45-ish, with Dirk Nowitzki stopping by to talk about his big charity tennis event. We love Dirk. I mean, 21 loyal seasons from Dirk, where he didn't even consider going anywhere else and stayed loyal to the city and got us a ring, got us a parade. You were in that parade, Skin.
1: Yeah.
0: And he's still loyal to Dallas-Fort Worth. Even after all these years, he's a global citizen, but this is part of his home, right? He's here a lot of the time. But he still he still spends so much time donating his time, effort, and energy to help people here in Dallas-Fort Worth. And that's what the Dirk Nowitzki Foundation does. So he's got his big tennis event coming up that is unbelievable, and we're going to talk all about it. But man, it's just great to have Dirk on today.
1: You just reminded me of that incredible slogan that they have on his statue: loyalty never fades unless your organization made a bad GM hire. It's just like a really interesting thing to have that up on the statue, you know. And just remember that. God, he gave so much to us. He gave so much.
0: And he still keeps going.
1: Yeah.
0: He still keeps going. I mean, he could have just moved to Europe, or if you have all that money, he could have just moved to San Diego or somewhere where Hawaii or Fiji or wherever the environment is perfect.
1: He has a farm in Switzerland.
0: Yeah, dude. He could just
1: go be there all the time.
0: He could just go to somewhere that has the best weather and things to look at with your eyeballs on the planet and build a castle there and never leave. But he spends time here in Dallas-Fort Worth raising money to help people of DFW. Let's tell people in advance of Dirk coming on and promoting his tennis event.
1: Okay.
0: When is it? How do you get tickets? How does it work?
1: Yeah, and we'll blast this out on all our social media platforms. The best way to do it, if you don't have a link to click on, just go to prekindle.com. That's a big ticket platform, prekindle.com, and just punch in Dirk Nowitzki, and it'll take you right there. But it is the 8th annual Dirk Nowitzki Foundation Tennis Classic. So this is the 8th one, and it's going on at the Banner House over there in North Dallas. And it's celebrity tennis, but it's way more than that. I'm sure Dirk will give us the breakdown when we have him on. I think he's going to be on right at 8:40, so don't miss it. But Ben and I have hosted it really every year since the inception, and we love being involved, and it's so much fun. And it's like there's competition, but it's all really more just fun and good energy, and there's always laughs, and it's one of my favorite things that happens, man.
0: What is the date of it?
1: It is Saturday, September the 19th.
0: Saturday, September the 19th. So it's right around the corner.
1: Yeah.
0: And, man, it is so much fun. So, yeah, very much looking forward to talking to Dirk about that today, right around 8:40 a.m., 8:45 a.m. Do not miss that. We've also got other awesome stuff coming up on the show, I know, because I was in the pre-show meeting. But, man, I got to tell you, I got a great diagnosis. As of now, I am cured of vertigo.
1: Dude, congratulations.
0: It was terrifying. What a terrifying little ordeal.
2: What'd they do to you?
0: I had to go in for some physical therapy sessions, and I forgot what it's called now, because the Heimlich maneuver is the number one maneuver. This is some other guy, like the Epley maneuver,
2: I think it's called. Yeah, the Epsom salt or something.
0: Yeah.
1: Epstein.
0: And it's basically, hey, man. It's basically a therapy. You could learn to do it yourself, but I couldn't learn to do it myself yet. A therapist holds your head in a certain number of ways and rotates it around to where
1: let's go.
0: You get these crystals that are in your ears that are there to help you with balance, and it just kind of puts them back where they're supposed to go. So you put your ear in this weird circle in all these weird positions, and then eventually it's like, oh, yeah, you're normal again.
1: Do you guys, who saw Disclosure Day?
0: I did.
2: I watched the first 20 minutes and then quit because I got pretty annoyed by it.
1: Wow.
0: It sucks.
1: No, it does not.
0: It started off with a stupid wrestling thing. It's just, it's Fast and the Furious meets Alien movies.
1: No, our expectations were too high. It is a good movie, but that's okay.
2: I'll go back and finish it if it's nominated as one of the 10 finalists for Best Picture.
1: It's not going to be. but I would say that there's a thing that's happened all throughout science fiction, throughout time. The idea of some extra, you know, outer space crystal of some kind that gives you power or helps you understand things or whatever.
0: Yeah, it was a dumb part of that movie.
1: And to think that a long time ago, aliens put little balance crystals in our ears.
0: Yeah.
2: Yeah.
1: And that if they get misaligned, we can no longer understand the alien technology and we lose our balance.
0: Man, that movie, they wrote themselves in a corner. Like, how do our guys get out of this? Well, the crystal can do this time. They're like, okay, they're in another dilemma. What do they do to get out of this? Well, the crystal could do everything. So the crystal will get them out of this too.
1: Okay, cynic. Take the word crystal and replace it with the Force, and Star Wars just fell apart.
0: Dang it.
2: I don't know, man. There's a part early in the movie where Emily Blunt is delivering the weather and she starts going...
1: Because she's a bird. The bird put it in the knowledge inside her, Kevin.
2: That's what I'm saying.
1: The aliens speak through the birds, bro.
0: I don't think she was doing the bird. She was doing like that...
2: clicks.
0: Some sort of click language.
2: Yeah. It's just...
1: But it was the bird that taught her. Remember the
0: bird did teach her.
1: The bird flew in and then her boyfriend... All he wants to do is play his guitar. Can't trust that guy.
2: It's just not... Yeah. Man, it put himself in a corner early.
0: Too early in the morning for you to ruin Star Wars for everyone who loves
1: Star
0: Wars.
1: You ruined them.
0: All right. You
1: did that to Chewbacca.
0: Coming up next, let's get the party started. Thank you for waking up with us, but we're going to officially get the party going with the morning news dump. A lady was attacked by an otter. The details are next.
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0: Good morning, everybody. It's a Friday here on Lone Star 92.5. We are the Ben and Skin Show, and we're very excited about today. It was easy for us to get up and get here because we knew we were going to be interviewing Dirk Nowitzki in the 8 o'clock hour. Be listening to the whole damn show, but we think we're going to have him right at 8:40. Do not miss that. He's got his big 8th annual Dirk Nowitzki Foundation Tennis Classic charity event coming up here in a few weeks. We're going to tell you all about that. Speaking of sports, man, it's going to be harder to watch games for some people. KT has the details in 30 minutes, but right now it's time for this.
1: Professional news, eloquently delivered by professional news professionals. It's time for the morning news dump.
2: Yes.
0: Yeah.
2: Guys, there's a lady who is swimming in Lake Tahoe, okay? Now, her profession is a swim instructor. Now, that's not what she was doing in Lake Tahoe. She was just enjoying Lake Tahoe. And then this happened.
3: I just felt something grab me by my leg and pull me under. And it was so powerful, I felt like it was a human. Then I turned around and this otter just started coming. My only thought was like, I got to get away from this. But it kept following me.
4: The swim instructor says she had to try and fight it off for what felt like 5 minutes. She tried to swim away and climb out on the rocks. But she says the otter even followed her out of the water.
2: Okay, stopping it there. We have more. Couple things I noticed in this report. The editing's a little off. We definitely have the B-roll kind of overpowering the A-roll, if you will. Or the narrator of the story.
5: Uh-huh.
2: Because you hear the...
0: Yo, whose heavy breathing is that?
2: It's the lady's video. She's escaping the otter.
6: Oh, so and then lady, the reporter, was also recording that like from a moving car.
5: Yeah.
6: Like her update.
2: It's not good audio.
0: So was this chick swimming with a GoPro?
2: No, she was filming it after she got out of the water.
0: Oh.
2: Because this note right here.
4: Climb out on the rocks, but she says the otter even followed her out of the water.
2: She got out of the water. She realized that the otter had got out of the water as well.
0: So she swam to where her phone was sitting on a rock. She doesn't have an underwater phone.
2: I don't know, man.
0: You understand why I'm confused. How do you get attacked in the middle of the water and you have footage of it while you're swimming?
2: Well, she didn't have footage of her getting attacked in the water. This is her out of the water.
0: Okay, she swam to her phone.
2: Yeah, I guess she got out of the water because she was bloodied up. I mean, dude, it looked like she had been stabbed 20 times.
0: In her leg?
2: It is crazy how beaten up she is by this.
0: Wow.
3: It was just nothing I'd ever been coached for of like, what do you do? And I have scratches all over my body to prove like this wasn't just a passing thing. And then when I got out like 10 feet up the rock, he was just circling the water. I could just hear him breathing heavy and like...
5: So she says she walked back covered in blood.
2: Why don't we have a
6: Or is it just like someone's daughter just telling about the story?
5: That's what she said.
6: This thing is utterly ridiculous.
0: So good.
2: Dude.
0: How big are otters?
6: Hey, man. What's this guy's deal?
2: Yeah, as one of the guys who was the leading reporter in the media for reporting of the Lake Louisville otter situation. Because a lot of people were saying that they were not Purinas. What do they call them? You've heard this before, right?
0: No one knows what you're talking about.
2: No, it was like a dog food.
6: We're still on the air right now.
2: But I think they call them like another word for an otter.
0: Otter creature. By the way, the internet tells me that an otter can get up to 6 feet long.
2: Oh my God!
5: What
0: it says. Otter sizes vary widely by species, ranging from small types that weigh only a few pounds to giant species reaching up to 6 feet long.
6: Why are we fighting with animals? We need to love one another.
0: Yeah. See why he gets up early?
2: Vertigo goes away. He's back.
6: He's back, dude. Back. I named an Elmer moment here.
0: No.
3: Breathing heavy and like...
5: So she says she walked back covered in blood. She ended up going to the ER where she had to get 38 stitches and quite a few rabies shots as well.
7: Learn the facts. Rabies kills nearly 4,000 Americans every

0: good friends of the show. 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
1: You know why, right?
2: Why?
0: I think he's going to this halftime show. Super Bowl.
1: That could be, but HBO, I love the one that Rick Rubin did with Paul McCartney. Mm-hmm. He's doing the same thing he did with Paul McCartney with Jay-Z. It's going to be like, I think, 8 hours long. Maybe it's six.
0: It's eight episodes.
1: Eight episodes. It's Rick Rubin sitting down with Jay-Z doing his whole career.
2: Oh, wow.
1: And it's the one with Paul McCartney was badass. I loved that. So I think they're gearing up for that.
2: Man, I just love that Beyonce went and did country music as well as anybody.
1: Yeah. I think that album was good, man.
3: Yeah.
2: Oh, that song right there slaps, man.
1: Yeah.
2: I love how it makes racist people uncomfortable, too.
1: I love anything that makes racist people uncomfortable.
2: Yes. Blackie Lawless of Wasp is 70.
3: Yep.
1: Man, do you know which one Blackie Lawless is?
2: One of the guys in Wasp.
1: He's the guy that wears the buzzsaw codpiece.
2: Oh, really?
1: Yes. And he also has one where that shoots fire out of his crotch.
2: Is he still wearing it at 70?
1: Yes. I can't believe he's alive. God bless you, Blackie. You're killing it out there. That's a great name, Blackie Lawless.
2: Blackie Lawless. I don't think that's his real name.
1: I think it is.
2: You know, that kind of sucks.
1: Yeah. They didn't have a lot.
2: But he did fire fireworks out of his crotch.
1: Fire out of his crotch, bro.
0: At least we have that.
1: We do have that.
2: Guys, Max Greenfield is 47.
4: He's dead. What are you doing?
5: I'm not afraid.
4: I'm afraid of what?
5: I'm not afraid. I can do this. I can do this all day.
4: Come on, don't do that.
5: All day, son.
4: Come on, man. Don't put your head in there. Don't put your head in
5: there. All day.
4: All right? Dude, that's my uncle.
5: Come get your chain, Boston.
6: All day. All day. All day. All day.
4: I don't need it. I don't want it.
6: What's up?
2: What is that?
3: He's putting his head in a casket. And that's Bill Burr, too, the other voice.
1: But what show is that?
3: New Girl.
1: Oh, man.
3: He's on other stuff, too, but
1: I don't think he is.
0: Okay. Oh, he's most known for New Girl.
3: Yeah.
0: Not the show he did with, I want to say, Cedric the Entertainer.
3: Is that it?
0: Huh. I think so.
3: It's Neighbors or something. It's called Neighbors, I think.
1: Oh, I vaguely remember this.
3: Yeah.
0: White guy moves into the neighborhood.
1: Yeah.
0: That's like a black family next door. We've seen it a million times.
1: Yeah.
2: Okay.
1: Then, boy, this is a fish out of water situation, isn't it?
0: Yeah, and the fish is flopping.
2: I recognize that guy. Kim from Soundgarden is 66.
1: I think this is my favorite Soundgarden song.
3: Next Wednesday.
1: Oh, I forgot about that.
3: I think I'm the only one excited about
1: it. No, I'm excited. I'm glad you reminded me.
3: I brought it up to my boyfriend. He was like, cool.
0: Yeah, I really do care about the Patriots and the Seahawks.
3: I just don't understand.
1: Your boyfriend's not into the Seattle sound, though, right? That's not really his jam, is it?
3: I mean, he enjoys Nirvana.
1: Okay.
0: My concern is that NBC's not going to show it.
3: Oh, yeah, you're right.
1: Oh, they're going to show it, dude.
2: If, Christina, you're in a couple different bands. One of them is a popular local Nirvana cover band called Oatmeal Pizza. If your boyfriend didn't like Nirvana, could your relationship survive?
3: yeah, we'd be fine.
2: Do you think it could, Skin?
1: He definitely wants her to be in a Fish cover band.
0: Hey, that'd be dope if Christina's in a Fish cover band. Shows last forever, though.
1: Playing 10-minute guitar solos.
2: And finally, Mark Ronson's 51.
3: Yes.
7: They tried to make me go to rehab. I said no.
1: Here's how it ties back to Lone Star. Mark Ronson's stepfather is the lead songwriter guitarist for the band Foreigner that we play all the time.
2: All right.
1: By the way, Foreigner does not have any of its original members. We were talking about that the other day.
2: Yeah.
1: And I couldn't remember, but I was like, I don't think any of those guys are in the band
2: anymore.
1: They're
2: still using the name.
1: Still using the name, bro.
2: Yeah. Some radio shows still do that, too.
1: Yes, they do.
2: It happens from time to time. All right. Coming up next, it's the entertainment headlines, The Tragic End of Victory Plus, next on Lone Star 92.5. Before we get there, want to talk about the Choctaw Casino and Resort in Durant. This September, you could drive away in a brand new Porsche Macan T. Those things are sweet. Think about that. 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
1: Damn, girl.
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0: Good morning, everybody. It's the Ben and Skin Show, Lone Star 92.5, Friday before Labor Day weekend. Now, we're going to be off the air on Labor Day, but we'll be playing all your favorite music. We'll be back on Tuesday. We have some really fun things planned for next week, too, as we get ready for football season. Christina was just talking about it moments ago, Soundgarden reuniting for halftime of the Seattle-New England game, which is going to be Wednesday night. And then there's, golly, football is coming. That's so great. We also have Dirk Nowitzki on the show today. He'll be calling in around 8:40, our all-time favorite athlete. Don't miss a second of us with Dirk. But right now, it's time for this.
1: Entertainment headlines
2: takes us down a local path today because we need to talk about this Victory Plus situation. If you don't know, Victory Plus is the platform that was streaming Stars games and for the last couple years, as well as Ranger games. Now, the Rangers have their own sports network that they made, so they still show their games on DirecTV and, you know, certain places, maybe Spectrum and things like that, but the Rangers are not on YouTube TV and a few others. So if you wanted to watch the Rangers, you'd have to buy $100 for the whole season to watch Ranger games on Victory Plus. 162 games, $100 a season is not too bad.
0: Mm-hmm.
2: Well, over the All-Star break, as the Rangers were in first place in the division, they announced, we're leaving Victory Plus, and we're going to move to something called Buzzr. And the entire media market, people in media around here, and a lot of fans got real mad at the Rangers. But what the Rangers were really doing was just getting ahead of something because they needed a place to show their games because Victory Plus is going away. The Stars are now going to go to Amazon Prime for next season.
0: Hell yeah.
2: The Rangers are already on Buzzr, although, again, if you're on DirecTV, they're still the same channel they've always been on, like the old Fox Sports Southwest and Bally.
0: Yeah, I think it's a few channels off of that, but it's there.
2: Victory Plus, it also had a big agreement with high school football to do a big Dave Campbell Texas High School Football Game of the Week.
0: Okay.
2: And that's all going away now, too.
0: Okay.
2: And all those schools are mad because they're like, we're looking forward to this. We were going to make this the big Super Bowl of our year, you know, and now you're not going to show it because you don't exist anymore. It's a really bad look for Victory Plus.
0: It's a bad look for a thing that's not going to exist. Like,
2: yeah.
0: In other words, you can get mad at a company for going out of business because their revenue isn't there all you want, but like, they can't just operate as a charity. And, you know, we are still feeling the ramifications of the death of the regional sports network. If you want to know why Mark Cuban sold the Dallas Mavericks, it's because Fox Sports Southwest went away. That's it. It's that basic. He was not the kind of guy that could just lose $90 million a year. And that's what went away. And so whether it's the Stars are on half the level of the, I don't know what their TV deal was, but I don't think it was half of what the Mavs were getting. And so if you just look at it, everyone is scrambling. The Rangers are still scrambling. Everyone's trying to find some sort of stable footing. In the NBA, Adam Silver is working on a plan to try to cobble together 25 different teams onto a platform. Everyone's trying to figure it out because streaming changed the way everybody consumes everything.
2: Meanwhile, the NFL's like, we're good. We got it figured out.
0: We have one game a week for each team. It's an event. We have money coming out the ass. NFL is good.
3: The NFL draft is one of the greatest things in sports.
0: Yeah.
3: The offseason is huge. Those preseason games get good ratings.
0: Yeah.
3: It's weird.
2: You know, it's a bummer for Stars fans because the Stars were watching games for free on Victory Plus, right? You could just go turn them on. I had Victory Plus. It's easy to use.
0: Yep.
2: Turn it on. Click it. For free? Nice.
0: So now the free stuff went out of business?
2: Well, yeah. Well, radio's still free, and I enjoy that.
0: Yeah.
2: You're welcome, everyone.
3: But it's all dependent on ad sales.
0: Yep.
2: Yeah, for sure.
3: I mean, if the advertisers aren't supporting us and our listeners aren't supporting the advertisers, radio will go away, too.
2: No, yeah, and like, you know, we've got friends who do radio shows,
0: mm-hmm.
2: technically radio shows, that's a podcast now, you know, 2 days a week, then you got to pay for that. You know?
0: Yes.
2: So if you want it free, you know, support it, of course. The other thing I would say, though, is now you got to get the Amazon Prime subscription if you don't have it to watch the Stars. So that's a bummer for the Stars.
0: Yes. I think. Do you guys have Amazon Prime?
1: Mm-hmm.
3: Yeah. Mm-hmm.
0: I could be wrong on this. I think we get it free because we order so much crap from Amazon.
3: Oh.
0: But I think it's only like $9 a month.
2: It's $8.99 a month.
0: Okay.
2: Mm. Yeah. So
0: you
2: not
0: can get
2: terrible.
0: The stars. Yeah.
2: And I think a lot of people have Amazon Prime, clearly.
0: Yeah.
2: Amazon's number one, you know. And I think they just passed Walmart as the highest revenue for a company. They've been number two behind Walmart for a long time, and they just passed Walmart.
0: Do you know, does the Amazon Prime streaming service get more viewers than Netflix, or is Netflix... I thought Netflix was number one, but I could be wrong.
2: I would imagine Netflix is number one, but I can't say that I know off the top of my head.
0: Yeah.
2: Yeah, and I don't have that answer for you. I just think it sucks, man. You know, we need to go back to cable.
0: Wait a minute.
1: Yeah, that'd be great.
0: Me and Ben were trying to get you guys to keep taking the newspaper and hang on to cable for years, and y'all laughed at us.
1: I didn't. I still technically have cable.
0: Atta girl.
2: Yeah, I had cable the whole time.
1: Yeah.
2: I mean, my wife worked at a cable company, so.
3: All right.
2: I had to cut the cord when she changed jobs.
3: There you have it. The entertainment headlines, the tragic end of Victory Plus. Coming up next, it's a segment we do every morning, right about 7:04, 7:05. It's called This Made Us Laugh, and we will re-examine some of our favorite audio ever. 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
36: Long-time listener, first time on this station. Love it. Here we go. I'm more interested in the 90s and 80s bracket. All right. Toy Story 1, the first movie, versus The Brave Little Toaster, 1987. All right, guys.
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4: You know, the battle of the decades is just warming up in the bullpen. Ziggy organized it, put it together. It's just, it's hard to do in a short segment. I mean, it could take over a month of content if we wanted to.
5: I think we should make it last a whole year.
4: It is a Goliath. Just sitting there ready to just eat up innings for us.
6: Two amazing decades, all chomping at the bit to go head to head.
4: Yeah.
6: What could be better?
5: I think 2027 is the year of the decade battle.
6: I like that.
4: Yeah, well, we might get to it before that.
6: Start
4: we'll
6: planning.
4: See.
5: Toy Story wins that, though, right?
37: Are we all good? I don't know, man.
5: You're going to Brave Little Toaster me, huh?
37: I loved Brave Little Toaster.
4: I don't know what that
6: Never
4: is.
6: Never heard of it.
4: Yeah, I haven't either, but I love toaster strudels.
6: Oh, yeah. You like Mrs. Garrett strudels. Yeah,
4: I do. But right now, it's time for this.
5: We've entered the Tim Tebow portion of the show today. College football is back. Huge weekend. Look, the Mean Green tomorrow. I mean, I think everyone's really thinking about that. We're all seeing carry TCU games here on this station as well. But all of us here graduated from UNT. So
6: look at us.
5: Point is, Tim Tebow once gave a speech when he was working on ESPN.
6: Okay, hold on. Quickly tell the Lone Star listener who Tim Tebow is.
2: Tim Tebow is a former quarterback at Florida who was really good, won a national championship, went to the NFL, didn't make it very far in the NFL, though he did win a couple playoff games. Which
3: he won the Heisman, right?
2: Yeah.
3: He didn't win two, did he?
2: I don't know.
3: He won the Heisman, but he was an incredible college quarterback that couldn't throw the ball.
2: Yeah.
3: So there was concern that he wouldn't be a good pro, and he never became a good pro. And even though he did win a professional football playoff game, he ended up then following that up by playing minor league baseball poorly for about half a decade.
2: And then getting a job on the college football desk for ESPN.
3: Now, hold on. We should say this. If you don't know, when he was in college, he told everybody he was a virgin that did nothing but charity with the kids.
2: Yeah, it's true. That's true. And I think still is doing good things in the world.
3: That's a good
2: point. He's trying to stop pedos.
3: Okay.
2: Like, that's his whole, like... That's his life goal now.
3: Yeah, that's good.
2: This is him, though, giving a motivational speech for Tennessee when they were about to play Alabama a long time ago on ESPN. This has always made us laugh.
7: You step up and let one thing define you. That's your effort. That's how much you care. Because in this game, Alabama's better than you. But let me tell you one thing that they better not be better at you then.
2: Huh?
7: And that's called heart. It's called courage. It's called how much you care. Everybody wants to talk about discipline and hard work and all these things. I don't believe in them.
2: One, I can never get past that. Whenever discipline and hard work comes up in any conversation in life, I think about Tim Tebow, and sometimes if anyone said that, like in an iHeart meeting, like, man, we got to be more disciplined when it comes to what we're doing here, and I'll just go, I don't believe in it.
3: His emotions are moving way faster than his brain here.
2: Discipline and hard work, I don't believe in him.
3: No.
8: It makes you wonder if his actual speeches to his teammates ever did this. Teammates are like, what did he say?
3: It very much feels like the pro athlete version of John Belushi in Animal House.
8: Yeah.
3: You know?
8: Yes.
7: Everybody wants to talk about discipline and hard work and all these things. I don't believe in them. Because when you care about something, that's what makes you get up and work. That's what makes you have discipline. So in this game, don't flinch. And you play with brothers, you fight, and guess what? That's going to be enough. Because right now, I believe in being humble and understanding where your blessings come from. But in this game, it's about time you have some pride. Because Peerless Price ain't coming back. Peyton Manning ain't coming back.
9: Right.
7: T. Martin ain't coming back. You need to have someone step up and have leadership and get the job done.
9: Say it.
7: It's about time you had pride in Tennessee. Let's go.
9: Wow.
8: My favorite part is the lady. And I don't understand what she's getting at. Did they talk about something in the pre-show meeting that she's like, oh, God, he's going to bring it. And she's trying to get him to quit meandering and say it?
3: I guess.
9: No, she's pumping him up. Yeah. Like, but say it. Yes.
8: Yeah.
9: Say it.
8: No matter what you say, say it. But I thought she was waiting for something specific because then at the end she was like, say it.
2: We need to go to
8: say it. And then she goes, so, wow. Like, did she get what she wanted?
2: I don't know, man. I mean, I'm still unfulfilled by it. I mean, the clip has done a lot, but I'm not wanting to run through a wall. In fact, I'm just confused about the game. Like, we're really going to get beat bad today, aren't we?
3: I don't think the co-host, the producer, the director, the camera, I don't think anybody got what they wanted out of that segment. I think when it was over, everyone was like, we probably should not have done that.
2: Yeah, it seemed like a good idea. We're trying to break him in and make him comfortable. You know, he's on the desk. Do what you were doing, you know, in college.
8: Do what
2: speeches.
8: You do in the locker room.
2: And he's like, okay, yeah, I could probably do that.
3: And then I think he got real self-conscious when he realized, man, I'm saying horrible stuff, because he was like, you got to take pride in what you're doing, but, oh, Jesus wants me to be humble, so I don't know how to say I have pride and I'm humble. So let me give you some backstory on my humility, but also you got to run through a wall.
8: Yeah.
3: It was tough.
9: The music bed's intimidating, too. I bet that had a lot to do with it.
2: It's kind of too loud.
9: Yeah. Oh, we got to say something good here.
8: Well, the whole Tim Tebow adventure, it involves that audio. But we actually have an anecdote that involves an interaction with Tim Tebow in the middle of his peak of all of his stuff. And we'll tell you that story next right here on Lone Star 92.5. 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

0: Good morning, everybody. It's the Ben and Skin Show, Lone Star 92.5. Don't forget, in about an hour or so, we're going to have Dirk Nowitzki call into the show. The all-time greatest Dallas Maverick, top 10 scorer all-time in NBA history, and all-around great guys can tell us about his really cool charity tennis event that's coming up here on September the 19th. That's in a couple Saturdays. This segment's brought to you by Franklin Frankel, longtime partners and friends of the show, advocates for injury victims. For over three decades, when you hire the Frankels, you have no out-of-pocket expenses. These great guys. We love them. They're going to guide you through this. 214-333-3333 for Frankel and Frankel. But right now, let's do this.
1: He's an irrational, quick-triggered, nuclear overreactor. He's a masterful storyteller who consistently finds himself drowning in a sea of awkward. It's time for Now Trending in Ben.
2: Yeah. So every morning at 7:04, 7:05, we do This Made Us Laugh, and today we played the Tim Tebow audio with the weird speech that he gave, and it just didn't make sense. And so when we started talking about what are you going to do in Trending in Ben at 7:15, I was like, God, I got to tell my Tim Tebow story. And so I'll make this quick. But back in the day, Skin and I were at ESPN. We were at ESPN from like 29, 2010, 2011, something like that, right?
0: Yeah.
2: In that range. And, you know, when you work in sports talk, sometimes you get to go to the Super Bowl. Now, you go to the Super Bowl, but it's you don't get to go to the game. You go to the week leading up to the Super Bowl. It's called Radio Row. And they throw all the radio stations in one room. And then anybody who wants to promote something can go beyond in L.A. and New York and Dallas and Houston and wherever. 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
0: Mm-hmm.
2: And so you go up there for Radio Row and then you fly out before the Super Bowl. Now, this was one of those Super Bowls, one of those 3 years that it was in Tampa, right?
0: It was in Tampa.
2: And we've gotten to know Deion Sanders pretty well. And he would come be on the show from time to time. He even co-hosted a couple shows, I think, if I'm not mistaken,
0: yeah,
2: in there. So we got to know Deion pretty well. And he was telling us that, you know, these big celebrities, we knew this, big celebrities throw Super Bowl parties. And you always hear, oh, gosh, Diddy's having a Super Bowl party.
0: That's, by the way, that's this party we went to. It was a Deion Diddy party. It was a collab party.
2: And it could be Cher is throwing a party. Different celebrity names are attached to different parties. And so the assumption is that those celebrities are going to be there. What we learned is when you hear it, you're like, Deion's throwing a party? We're like, Deion's planning for months this awesome party. The reality is somebody's having a party and they pay him to be the title celebrity of the party and pay him a huge fee to be there.
0: They pay him a gigantic amount of money to go in a private room and hang out by himself.
2: Yeah. So for this party he's going to have, like, we're getting ready to go cover the Super Bowl Radio Row for the week. And he's like, y'all got to come by my party. And we're like, what? For real? And he's like, yeah, I got you. So he put us on the guest list.
0: Incredible.
2: Was it me, you, and Frito?
0: It was me, you, and Eric Mark.
2: Oh, my God.
0: Yeah.
2: All right. So we get to go out there, and we're in Tampa. We get to go to this celebrity party. And at the same, you know, we're in this party, and there's celebrities everywhere.
0: Yeah.
2: And we're, like, overwhelmed, and we're wanting to network and get people on the show. And that's the way my brain works is, what if I could spark up a conversation with this person and convince them to come be on the show as a guest? And do you remember when we spotted Tim Tebow?
0: Yes, because so basically Deion, it was a giant room, and then upstairs was like a private pub almost with a long bar, and it was very like everyone's kind of together. There's not like a lot of space or some booths or whatever, but we were in, Deion brought us up into the room where all the celebrities were, and so we had proximity. So like when Ben's talking about Tebow, where he's sitting right now, probably 10 feet away from him, Tim Tebow is just standing there talking to another person.
2: Yeah, so Tim Tebow's kind of on the other side of the room, and there's a big crowd of people between us, but he's one of the biggest celebrities there. And at the time, I think he was still at college.
0: He was.
2: And there was talks that the Cowboys might draft a receiver named Percy Harvin,
0: yep,
2: who played at Florida and was going to be in this draft. And so my thought was, I will fight my way through this crowd, get to Tim Tebow, introduce myself, we'll become best friends. I'll ask him about Percy Harvin, and then I'll say, hey, since we're best friends, will you come be on our show? Does that sound like what I would do?
0: Absolutely.
2: So
0: go make a connection.
2: I start my move. I start moving across this crowded, it's like a dance floor, fighting my way over to Tebow, and it's really hard, and it's super crowded, and I can barely get to him. And by the time I come out of the human blanket, the frenzy, I pop up, and there I am in his lap. And I'm like right next to him as he's standing up.
0: Now, almost on his shoulder, pretty much.
2: Yeah, I just like come through the crowd. And it's like, bam. I didn't get a few feet to walk up and catch bearings. I was in his space immediately. before I wanted to be, and it was inappropriate to immediately be in his space.
0: While he's mid-story with one of his friends.
2: He is talking to a dear friend, and it is a heartfelt conversation about a death or a religion. It's a heartfelt conversation. And now I'm in the middle of these two guys having this, and they both look at me like, what the F are you doing here? And he stops his sentence, and he looks at me like, God, I hope I can remember what I was saying. Like, what do you want?
0: It was very Bonita. It was very Bonita Fish. Yeah, Bonita dude. Fish big.
2: Yeah, dude. I forced. It was a terrible misplay by me. And I just say, hey, man. You know, like, he's like, yeah.

0: up. And it's a man answering.
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1: Love that interaction with you. 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Cancel the football game. Like, just play for 8 minutes.
2: And if we're not there, your game's a scrimmage.
1: 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We love the feedback. 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
1: Irony, that was Tim Tebow, too. Are you excited?
26: Yeah.
1: Oh, my God. Yeah. Back to back to back Tebow.
2: God, what a huge 7 o'clock hour for Tebow on the Ben and Skin
26: Maybe
2: show.
26: Next week we'll do the time that they put him on Good Morning America to give a gift card to kids, and he kept telling them to shut up.
27: We should. That's hilarious.
2: It's so good.
26: Again, we have Dirk Nowitzki coming up a little after 8:30. Today. So let's go ahead and get a jump on some of the weekend shows. That's what I want to do for the weekday update today.
2: Cool.
26: Tonight, on the Choctaw stage at Rollertown Beer Works, this is big for me. 90s country. It's straight tequila night.
2: Let's go! Whoop, whoop!
26: They're great. And they just play so many songs that I listened to in my childhood, growing up in the Wichita Falls area.
2: Especially when you're 2 years old in a diaper going, yeah, tough.
26: Yep, pretty much. Do you know it's Straight Tequila Night? Do you know the song?
2: Yeah, that's Slippin' Away.
26: Don't ask again. Her on a straight tequila night. She'll start thinking about him. Then she's ready to fight. Blames her broken heart on every man inside. On a straight tequila night. Basically, when she has a lot of tequila and that's all, she turns into a real bitch.
0: Okay, I think of all the liquors, I think tequila is the one that induces the most meanness.
3: Really? Well, some people...
26: I think whiskey.
3: Yeah, I was going to say, some people can't handle the brown.
27: Yeah.
3: I do think it's your own individual body chemistry.
0: Right.
3: Like, I think certain people can handle this, but not handle that, and vice versa.
0: But some alcohols make people fun.
26: Yeah.
0: And some make them mean.
3: I don't think vodka makes anybody mean.
26: For serial killers, it's just water.
3: Yeah, he's
0: right. That's a good point. Yeah.
26: We all right with that?
3: Yeah.
26: We're okay, right?
3: Yeah.
26: I thought it was good.
3: It is pretty good.
26: But I would think that, wouldn't I?
0: We're all innocent men.
3: What are some of the other shows you're thinking about?
26: Roller Town, lost my list, got it back up, though. tomorrow, also, at Roller Town Beer Works, it's College Football Saturday.
3: Hell yeah.
26: Because, like, the football fest we're doing at Roller Town every Saturday is amazing.
0: Yes.
26: Yep. UNT versus Indiana at 11.
27: All right.
26: Look, it's going to be a bad one for the Mean Green because their whole team left. But you got to support in good times and bad. Those are the rules.
0: I don't think it's going to be a bad time because I believe in the Mean Green.
3: Yep, me too.
0: So I think it's going to be awesome, and I think they're going to surprise, but KT is always selling them short.
3: I have gone and bought so much gear for this season.
0: Me too.
3: For Mean Green football.
26: So you think they're going to cover the 41.5-point spread?
3: I would smash that under. In fact, I think they're going to pull off the upset.
0: I do too.
3: I'm going to bet on them straight without any points.
26: Texas and Texas State at 2:30. Do you guys realize that Texas State is in the Pac-12 now?
3: What?
0: Is Texas State the one in New Braunfels?
26: Nacogdoches, quite.
3: Right?
0: Oh.
26: No, that's east. They're west.
0: What was that college used to be called?
3: Southwest Texas State.
26: San Marcos.
0: Southwest Texas
3: San Marcos. That's the
0: one. This is that school?
26: Yeah, the San Marcos.
0: Okay.
26: Yeah.
3: They're actually playing on the river.
26: Yeah, they actually get nervous. It's going to be tough for Arch. Baylor and Auburn, Texas Tech and Abilene Christian. Beautiful. Just beautiful stuff.
3: I like when you name all the games.
26: Well, there's a lot of good games you can watch Roller Town.
3: Yep.
26: Tomorrow night at the Bomb Factory, Black Label Society's playing, but their opener is Zach Sabbath.
3: Is it a guy named Zach doing Sabbath covers?
27: It's Zach Wild.
26: Zach Wild, right?
27: Yes, that's huge. Because
3: he's
27: in Black Label Society.
26: Yeah, that would make sense that he opens up for him.
27: He's got a long night.
26: He'll have a good time. Tomorrow night, I think he's arena.
27: Hope he does.
3: He's going to have a good time.
26: I hope he does.
3: Yeah.
26: Tomorrow night, Dickie's Arena, we have Brandi Carlile. Tomorrow night at AM/FM, Teen Wolves are playing. So
3: that kid's got a great arm.
26: That kid's got a great arm. Michael J. Fox. Still plays guitar a little bit. It's not as good as it used to be.
3: There he is.
26: Sunday at Toyota Music Factory. I'm mentioning this because I've seen this name a lot lately. It's someone by the name of Stella Lefty. I don't know a thing about them or what they do, but they have apparently a top 5 song on the charts. And I'm guessing this might be another like thing that rhymes with Ella, because Ella Langley's got the number 1 song.
27: It's such crap, by the way.
3: You finally heard it?
27: God, I listened to it. I was like, what is wrong with society? It's not even good.
0: I love it.
27: Oh,
0: it's
27: no.
0: So calm.
26: I think it's fine. Just having a little whiskey.
0: Pleasant.
27: Mm-mm.
3: What is wrong with Ben Society?
26: Sunday at Sounders in Dallas, Bear Grylls.
3: What?
26: What? With a Z.
0: I thought... If I give you my number, will you come see me in Deep Ellum?
3: Think about how silly it is to tell someone not to give anybody your email address.
26: Well, he didn't want people beating him down.
0: Yeah.
3: I know, but dude.
0: He didn't want to have to change his email address.
3: Your email address is on 25 different dark webs.
26: No, so are our driver's licenses, though.
3: Yes.
27: Yeah.
26: So, there's that.
3: It's all there.
26: There we go. Good stuff. Good stuff. Have fun.
0: Yeah, thank you, Kevin. Hey. Appreciate you. Coming up, Christina, next in the cookie jar, where are you going to take us?
27: Well, speaking of the weekend, I am heading to Florida. So let's have fun with Florida news stories next on Lone Star 92.5.
0: But first, Ben and Skin here for the greatness of the Choctaw Casino and Resort in Durant, Oklahoma. 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

0: Good morning, everybody. It is the Ben and Skin Show. And about an hour from right now, we're going to be talking to Dirk Nowitzki. The big German joins us at 8:40 to get you ready for his big charity tennis event, which is always so much fun. We'll probably ask him about Nelly, too. I mean, it's we talked about that. We went to the Don Nelson funeral a few weeks ago, and Dirk couldn't be there because he was in Europe at the time. But we will catch up with Dirk. We're very excited. Don't miss it. About an hour from right now. Also, in about 15 minutes, we'll hear from Mr. Sports. But first,
1: it's time to pop the top. Reach your hands in and grab a treat from Christina's cookie jar.

0: after the show, I am heading to the airport to what I would like to call my second home. That is Florida.
1: Nice.
0: Because my boyfriend, born in Miami, raised in Sarasota, so I've been to Florida multiple times, and I love it every single time. But one thing, one of the main things I think Florida is known for is just their insane news stories.
2: Yep.
0: In fact, the Florida Man has become a bit. There's an entire website just called thefloridaman.com with insane news stories just updated daily.
1: There's also some HBO show of just reenactments of Florida stories.
0: Yeah.
1: I forgot the name. Maybe that's called Florida Man, too. I don't know.
0: So I figured I would go through and we just, you know, go through some of these Florida Man stories.
2: Love it.
0: The first one's not a man, actually, and this one is pretty recent. It's a woman. Her name is Crooked Jess, okay? This happened in St. Petersburg, Florida. Now, I did say recent. The beginning of this happened in March, but there is a follow-up that's recent. So back in March, these cops are trying to do a drug bust, an undercover drug bust. So they get this lady named Crooked Jess, like, hey, we're going to give you the $60. You go to that house, you buy some crack cocaine. And you come back, that way we have the proof that they are actually selling drugs and we can arrest them. So they give her the money and they're like, okay, cool. She goes off to the backyard. They're sitting there in the cop car waiting, drinking coffee. Like, how the kids? All right, small talk. About 15 minutes go by. She's still back there. Like, all right, I mean, we can't go in there and check on her. They're going to know we're here. So we just wait a little bit longer. Sure enough, an hour goes by. They're like, yep, she's gone. She took our money and she's gone. She doesn't have a phone on her. They have no way to track her. She is gone. And they did not find her until just a few days ago. Crooked Jess. This is back in March. So what, like almost 6 months went by and they finally arrested her. And they're like, yeah, you can't steal money from us.
1: Is this the same lady that ended up stealing Chinese food in front of KT the other night?
0: Probably. She does sound similar, doesn't she?
3: The same build. I can just kind of imagine it. Yeah.
1: You're kind of unhealthy and leathery. You look like you're from Florida.
0: She was charged with ripping off those undercover cops, and she also had fentanyl on her when they arrested her.
1: Oh, God.
0: So she is, yeah.
1: She needs to go to hell.
0: Okay.
1: God. Sorry, I have very low tolerance for
0: aggressive
1: fentanyl.
0: Yeah, no, I get it. Yeah. Next one. Again, this is a recent one, too. There's a 24-year-old man who decides to go swimming in a private pool, a neighbor's pool, I'm assuming. But he's naked, so he's skinny dipping in a private pool. And so when they go to capture him, he puts up a fight and they tase him. They take him to the hospital, and when they try to check on him in the hospital, he ends up biting the police officer's arm.
1: Whoa.
0: And then that police officer has to get treated at the hospital as well.
1: Whoa.
0: Anyway, he gets arrested as well. So that's just...
2: Dude.
0: Naked swimmers in Florida, no big deal.
2: Florida is crazy.
0: Yep.
2: Just skinny dipping in the neighbor's pool?
0: Yes. Yeah.
1: And why are you going there again?
0: Because I love it. It's also, like, I honestly haven't seen anything crazy while I've been in Florida. I will say that.
1: Oh, go ahead.
3: Oh, do the pools still have those mosquito nets?
0: Yes, they do, which is freaking genius.
3: We need them here.
0: I don't know why it's only in Florida, but the mosquito nets over their pools in the backyard. Oh, it's brilliant.
1: It's because the mosquitoes there are like pterodactyls. How close is Sarasota to Miami?
0: Oh, not that close.
1: Oh, okay.
0: It would be like from here to Austin.
1: Oh.
0: So, yeah, not too bad.
1: Okay, I guess I thought it was closer, but it's still southern tip?
0: Yes. Well, no. It's on every west
3: on the western
0: coast.
3: Side. It's facing
0: western
3: the Bermuda
0: side.
3: Triangle.
0: Yeah.
1: I thought the
0: anyway,
1: Bermuda
0: let's
1: Triangle
0: end
1: was...
0: on a let's end on a fun note. I just sent you guys a picture if you want to explain what this picture is. This story is from a few years ago, actually.
1: Okay.
3: All right. National Booty Behavior Protection.
2: Oh, I remember this.
0: Do you remember this story?
2: Yes.
3: Chevy Silverado. It's the Booty Patrol.
1: The Booty Patrol.
0: So there's this kid, this 18-year-old kid, who got this Chevy Silverado truck, and he made it look exactly like a Border Patrol truck, like with all the same signs and everything, but he changed Border Patrol to Booty Patrol. And he only got pulled over once, I believe, because of the lights. He was only in trouble because he had police lights on there. And they're like, dude, you can't do that because people are going to think you're an officer. So that's impersonating an officer. But
1: yeah, I don't think you can get in trouble for starting a booty patrol.
0: I think you can
1: only get lauded.
2: What is the girl who starts dating him? What is she thinking?
1: I bet she thick.
2: And what is the
0: The dad.
2: The dad. Oh, my God.
0: That's your boyfriend with the booty patrol truck?
1: Oh, I get it. I'm from Florida, too. It's fine. My daughter's a torta.
2: All right. There you have it. The Florida report from safe travels, Christina. Yes. Be safe up there.
0: All right, coming up next,
2: it's one of our favorite people. He stops by to give us a visit and let us know about what's going on in sports. Coming up next, a visit with Mr. Sports. 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

0: That's good.
1: And if you ever want to ask any questions to Mr. Sports, just you can leave a talk back on the free iHeartRadio app. I have two stories I'd like to do for Mr. Sports, and one begins, one is about Tiger Woods. Tiger Woods, you remember the incident where he was in a bad car wreck? We got all the footage of him. He called Trump to help him get out of it, too. And there's the footage of that. But, yeah, Tiger, inebriated, driving, got in a wreck.
0: It happened.
1: He gets in a lot of wrecks, it seems.
2: I think it's a good sign for America that Trump couldn't get him out of that.
1: Yeah, I know, right?
2: You know what I mean? It's probably a good sign. He should, officer, you know.
0: He just needed to donate a little bit more to the fund.
2: We love Tiger. Let him go.
1: Well, if Tiger is losing his license for 5 years. But the question is this, and you're going to hear the media asking Tiger's lawyer this.
3: Can Tiger legally drive his own golf cart?
1: Can Tiger legally drive his own golf cart?
0: Who's asking that question?
1: Someone in the golf media.
2: Oh. You know, the rules for golf carts are exactly like the rules for automobiles.
1: Yeah, depending on what state, though, right?
2: Okay, yeah, there's probably, yeah.
1: Check out the lawyer.
3: Can Tiger legally drive his own golf cart?
4: Oh, my God, that's a great question. Actually, I think you could. Can you drive a golf? You know what? You got me. We'll have to look into that. I'll get back to you. I know you cannot drive a golf cart while impaired on the roads because it is a vehicle. But I don't. My gut reaction is going to be no. But great question, and I'll get back to you.
1: So the guy didn't even know.
0: Yeah.
1: And it's true. In Florida, he can't. So Tiger can't drive a golf cart at all. He doesn't have a driver's license.
0: So his license is just permanently suspended, I guess?
1: For 5 years.
0: 5 years, okay.
2: I live in what's known as a golf cart community because they let people drive golf carts on the streets. People take their kids to school in a golf cart and take them to the community pool in a golf cart and stuff like that. And I'm very familiar with the rules with the way they are in Texas, and you can't just drive it like it's just not a real vehicle. All the same rules apply. All the same traffic laws apply. And I know people that have had too much to drink, drove their golf cart around, and got a DWI, just like they were in a car.
1: So that Tiger trying to get back and play at some point. He's not driven as he used to, well, no pun intended, as driven as he used to be because he's accomplished everything.
0: Mm-hmm.
1: But still, I think he wants to play in the majors in golf. He's going to have someone's going to have to drive him if he wants to go practice or play golf. Like play a round of golf. He ain't walking the course because his knees and back are torn up.
0: He's probably, for someone that rich, he probably just has two full-time drivers that rotate to be available to his
1: disposal. I don't think he does because he keeps getting in actual accidents.
0: I know, but I'm saying at this point.
1: Oh, now?
2: Yeah.
0: Yeah.
1: He should. I don't know. Tiger's not smart.
2: Yeah, that is. We have a friend who does really well for himself, has done well in business. He's got a driver. Everywhere he goes, he's got a driver.
0: Yep.
2: Every time we meet him somewhere, we see the driver in the parking lot waiting. And
0: like I'm so envious.
2: I'm so envious.
1: He's a smart guy, though.
2: He doesn't drive anywhere.
0: I don't know that Tiger's not smart. I think Tiger's very stubborn and used to getting his way.
1: He's a child.
0: He's
1: still a child.
2: Yeah. Because he skipped his childhood.
1: Pretty much, yeah. And you know what? When you walk in on your dad hooking up with people in the RV, it tells you to go... Hey, practice on the putting green while I do something. Like, you see that at an early age, it makes you a monster, which is kind of what Tiger turned into.
0: I think he's a lovable monster, and I don't like this tirade.
1: I want to be real quick here. We have a fat athlete update.
2: Let's go.
0: A fat athlete.
2: My people.
1: Ball State is playing Ohio State tomorrow.
0: Mm-hmm.
1: I believe the line on that game is Ohio State by 51 points.
0: I'm taking the under.
1: I'm taking Ball State to cover because their quarterback is 5'10", 250-pound Keldrick Luster.
2: Let's go.
1: He is a tank.
2: Let's go. That's what we're looking for.
1: From McKinney High School.
0: Oh, let's do what's
2: was,
0: up?
2: He was an offensive guard there, but they moved him to quarterback in college.
1: Quarterback.
0: I'm thinking of Leftwich. Well, how big was he?
1: You know what? He wasn't like that. He was probably over 6 feet
2: there
1: tall.
2: There was that fat Kentucky quarterback that was awesome. Remember that guy?
1: Oh, yeah. Lorenzen.
2: Yeah.
1: Jared Lorenzen, yeah.
2: Did he die?
1: No. Scott Mitchell did, though, because he was the big one for the Lions. Jared Lorenzen did die, too.
2: Yeah.
1: He was huge. 5'10", 250, and going to get killed, but I think I am going to try to watch a little bit of Ohio State and Ball State.
0: If I'm him, dude, I just tell my center, let that nose tackle right through the middle.
2: Right.
0: And then I just pitch the ball and take him on.
2: God, I wonder if he's bigger than the center.
0: In a leverage
1: he
0: game.
1: He might be bigger than the center.
2: All right, there you have it. Mr. Sports getting you ready for a sports weekend. Coming up next, it's the Wheel of Meat right here at Lone Star 92.5. 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

0: Good morning, everybody. It's the Ben and Skin Show on Lone Star 92.5. And we are in the, basically, we're in the last hour of the week. And all week long at 8:15, we've been doing the Kroger Wheel of Meat. And today is going to be the grand finale. And I think it's going to be something special. And right now, it's time for this. Meat.
1: Treat yourself a round of sausage.
2: Oh. I'm sorry, that's not it.
0: No. All right, it is time to spin the wheel of meat from Kroger for the last time this week. And Ben, I'm looking down at my paper right now, and I see that today's contestant is from Bartonville. Now, before we bring him on, what do you know about Bartonville?
3: Dude, Bartonville's is all about Marty B.
0: Yes.
3: Bartonville is the, you know, Marty B's is awesome out there in Bartonville, and he owns several businesses out there, good friend of ours, and just a phenomenal human being.
0: I don't know what the B stands for, but I'm assuming it's Barton. His name is Marty Barton, and this is his ville because he is the town. Joining us now via the miracle of technology is a good listener named Matthew of Bartonville. Matthew, how you doing this morning?
4: I'm good.
0: Nice. All right, have you been listening all week and you understand what the Wheel of Meat is?
4: I do, and I'm excited to spin it.
0: All right, we're going to hand it over to KT, and he's going to give us all the details here.
5: Yeah, so there's lots of options on the wheel, an assortment of different meats. We've added turkey legs to the mix.
0: Oh, yeah.
5: Brisket was one.
0: God, I hope he wins turkey leg. $250 worth of turkey legs? Let's go.
5: There's loads of meat. We've added pork loins.
6: Pork loins? What?
5: Pork loins.
0: Oh,
3: loins.
0: Like pig in the front yard.
5: But you also have your standard lose a turn, bankrupt. There is an in-studio visit, okay, where you can come up and just kind of sit in and meet all of us here at the studio one morning. And lastly, thanks to our friends over at Snakes Plus, we have a 4-foot python that you have to take if you plan on that on the wheel of meat.
3: You have to take it.
0: You have to take and train, Ben. That's part of it. That's what happens.
3: Yeah. Pay for their training course.
0: Yeah.
3: That's how they get away with giving one away for free.
0: Yeah.
5: But thanks to Kroger for offering up 250 pounds of all these different meats. So the way this works, Matthew, though, is you got to earn your spins. Right now you have no spins, okay? So I'm going to ask you 3 questions. We'll see how many spins you get. According to a recent study, who farts more, men or women?
4: Men.
0: He's good at this.
5: He's got one spin. I feel like that was a layup.
6: Yeah.
5: True or false? Nirvana's Smells Like Teen Spirit hit number 14 on the Billboard chart for hot dance club songs in 1992.
4: I'm definitely going to have to go with true.
0: Nice.
5: That is true.
0: It's too weird to not be true.
6: Yeah.
0: How does anyone think that up?
5: And what's bigger? The ostrich's eye or its brain?
6: Ooh.
3: Play the man. Play the man.
4: The eye.
0: That's good.
5: That's right. Three
3: play
5: spins.
3: The man. There you go.
0: You also have to play the bird in that situation.
5: Yeah.
3: But the whole bird brain thing, you know, that's why they have tiny brains.
0: Yeah.
5: What a dumb bird.
6: Thanks, Ben.
3: Bird brain.
0: You ever seen a mockingbird do math? Come on.
3: Yeah.
5: All right. Spin number one. He's got 3 spins here. Here we go.
3: God.
0: Oh, no.
3: Gooby Chunky.
5: It takes out your laptop and smashes it.
3: Yeah.
0: Oh, no. Matthew that's, just had his laptop broken.
3: That's like an $800 fine, isn't it? Rolling that? What does that mean?
5: It just means he's down to 2 spins and he has no meat.
0: Okay. Yeah,
3: no meat yet.
0: No meat to show for it.
5: No meat!
3: Yep.
5: All right. Here we go. Spin 2.

0: All right, there goes Matthew. Coming up next in things Skin is tracking, I'm getting ready to leave town, and I may be going to a very dangerous situation. I'll give you the details next.
1: 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All you got to do is head up the tollway north, pass through Frisco, get to that Highway 380, right on that Frisco-Prosper border, and there it is just on your left on 380, and it still is that newest Ford dealership in town. But Edwin Rivera is the GM. 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I had a friend recently who was looking for a new truck. 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
29: Ah, yes, it is Lone Star 92.5. Good morning, everybody. We've been talking about it all morning. We're excited because we're just about 10 minutes away now from having Dirk Nowitzki join us, the big German. Probably the most loved, beloved athlete in the history of the DFW. So I'm going to do a quick condensed version of Things Skin is Tracking. We don't even need to fire off the intro because okay. What I want to do is get this in the can. We have one more song we want to play you, and then we want to really open it up for Dirk.
30: Yeah.
29: So here's what I want to talk to you guys about. We mentioned this earlier. I saw, you know, you brought it up, but the fact that the stars are on Amazon Prime. And I'm not 100% sure. Like, okay, so I have Amazon Prime because my wife has stuff, you know, shipped to the house. Do I just automatically get the stars? And they did it with like five other teams too. Do I get those other teams or is it regional and black? There's still a lot of questions, right? Mm-hmm. But it did bring this up. I think I watch more Amazon Prime than any other of my streaming services now.
31: Interesting.
29: And here's why. Did you guys last night stay up till 1 a.m. watching a BBC-produced Neil Young documentary?
31: No.
30: No, I went and tried to get good rest so I could be restored for the next day.
31: Yeah, 1 a.m.?
29: Well, I started it earlier, just it ended at 1.
0: Okay,
1: You need to be in bed way earlier than that.
29: It is so interesting the way British people look at Neil Young. Have you guys ever gone down a Neil Young wormhole?
0: No, I'm not a fan.
29: You don't like the voice?
0: No.
1: Being awake 20 hours a day is bad for your heart. I like some Neil Young.
29: That was a pretty good, strong opinion, man.
1: I think Down by the River is like a really cool song.
29: But
1: so he's like a very simple guitar player. Like, I don't know.
29: No. Yeah. There's a simplicity and a rustic beauty to what he does. And even though he's Canadian, it feels very Americana. Mm-hmm. But also, I love the history of music and film and TV so much that even if it's not a guy I love, I mean, I've got probably 3 or 4 Neil Young records. I've got the ones everybody's got. I got Harvest and After the Gold Rush and all that stuff. But, you know, just knowing how he impacted history, and then you hear a song you've heard your whole life, and then you know the story behind it. I love that stuff. And Amazon Prime is just pumping that directly into my veins. I will turn on Amazon Prime. There will be 10 music documentaries lined up that are... And so I love it. And so now I'm sitting there going, because I watch this crap all the time, does that mean I get Stars games free? I guess I'm not going to know for a month now. But these are the kind of things I think about. And that's a very condensed version of Things Skin is Tracking.
0: Yep.
29: Because coming up on the other side of this song, we're going to talk to the greatest Dallas Maverick of all time, our all-time favorite German, the legend himself, Dirk Nowitzki, next on Lone Star 92.5.
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0: Good morning, everybody. It's the Ben and Skin Show on Lone Star 92.5. And when we started the show on the station a few weeks ago, we promised you we'd bring you some big time stuff. And there's nothing bigger than what's happening right now, because joining us live via the miracle of technology is our all time favorite athlete. He's Germany's own, but he's really Dallas's own. You know him. You love him. Give it up for the big German, Dirk Nowitzki.
1: Yay. Great intro. Thank you.
0: How you doing this morning, Dirk?
1: I'm doing outstanding.
0: We're very excited to have you on. Every year, I guess we're on, I didn't look, is this year six or seven? I get confused.
1: This is eighth on tennis.
0: Let's go. Eighth on tennis. The Dirk Nowitzki Foundation puts on an incredible tennis event to raise money for the Dirk Nowitzki Foundation. And then you guys partner with all kinds of good charities and organizations here in North Texas and all over that all focus in on the well-being of children, whether it's health related or education related. And Ben and I are always honored to be able to host this thing, and we're going to do it again this year. But tell everybody what is happening. It's coming up here in a couple weeks, Saturday, September the 19th, I believe is the official date. Tell us what's going on.
1: Yes, we're doing our tennis classic again, supporting obviously our foundation. So this is the eighth time we're doing this, and it's been an amazing run. This is a big fundraiser for our foundation that allows us obviously to do all the cool stuff in the community that we do with supporting all these organizations, with the food drive that we do twice a year on Mother's Day and Thanksgiving, and you know, the hospital visit on Christmas. So this is our big fundraiser that allows us to do all that. And the event has been great. It's been growing from year to year. We changed location a few years ago and made it indoors, which a lot of people appreciated, including you guys.
2: Yes.
1: And it's one show court now. So it's, the format has changed, but the thing is so amazing. It's been fun. Come on out and support. It's family friendly. We have food. We have merch you can buy. We have events going. We play little games. I mean, it's a fun couple hours for family and friends, and come on out to support. So this year we have a couple cool names. We have some footballers for the first time trying it on the tennis court. So we have DeMarcus Ware come, which we're excited about. Michael Bennett's coming, which is super cool. We've kind of been in contact for a few years, and he tried coming out. We have Steve coming back, obviously, as the captain. We have Pejo Stojaković come, a number obvious guy for a 2011 championship team. So we have Boris Kodro is coming back, was always supporting. John Isner is coming back again, who's been missing for a couple of years because of some other stuff, but he is coming. So we have a cool list, and it should be fun. It's super interactive. So come on out and enjoy the show.
3: Man, this is the coolest event that happens in Dallas-Fort Worth every year, and there's so much about it that's awesome, and sometimes it feels like a best-kept secret in some ways, because it's more of an intimate setting, the tennis setting, than a whole baseball stadium. But, man, I want everyone listening to this to know, do not miss this. Nope. This is freaking exceptional, and my favorite part about it is that you're mic'd up the whole time, and you are a world-class Jedi at talking trash, but it's in always such a fun, loving way. But the way you and Nash talk trash to each other throughout the whole thing is so cool. Your chemistry with Nash is great. I want to go back in time a little bit. You know, you guys got here on the same day, right?
0: Yes.
3: And was there a point where it didn't start off great necessarily for either of you, like it did become? You guys became two of the greatest of all time, but these were humble beginnings, so to speak, in the NBA. But was there a moment early on where you were like, damn, Nash is legit?
1: I mean, I pretty much saw that at the beginning. You know, I've kind of knew that he was good probably before the outside, because we were in the gym all day long. You know, we both didn't play much our first year together. Steve had some back problems, and then Nelly still gave him this huge extension, and he just didn't play that well, and he got booed one night in front of the home crowd, and so he took that very personal. And so we went to the gym almost every night. We played horse. We played one-on-one. We you know, we just busted our butts to get better and improve. And so, I mean, he used to kick my butt all the time in one-on-ones. And so I knew this kid is skilled. He's quick. He's super, you know, just making stuff up on the fly. Some of his passing. And I mean, he's just an incredible athlete. So I knew it. And it was just not clicking for him there at the beginning. But then he just got it together. He got more chance, got more playing time. And then the rest is history. And the trash talking, you know, it's kind of, we always done that all ever since we met for the first time. And I'm kind of glad now at the tennis event, I thought at the beginning we had all these courts and nobody was mic'd. So we had a Ben Stiller or Owen Wilson there, and you couldn't really hear all the interactions because we had loud music playing. And a couple of years ago, we changed that. We wanted to, you know, we wanted to have fun. We wanted to capture all the noise that's happening. And so everybody's now mic'd, and that's part of the fun now that the fans get to hear the banter and the friendly trash talk, and me and Steve obviously our friendly share of it. Basically, our whole careers that we met early, and we still do it now in retirement.
0: We are talking to the great Dirk Nowitzki. Everybody knows that voice, iconic voice. And man, I have got in my head right now, I'm imagining what those one-on-one games were like back then. Because Dirk, you kind of you tend to make fun of yourself, but when Dirk was in his early 20s, he moved better than any 7-footer in the league. Come on, you know it's true.
1: Now you're talking. Yeah.
3: You never seen a frame like this, move like this, pass like this, shoot like this off the dribble.
0: But like you could cover ground back then, baby, and you had length.
1: A little bit. I was definitely a better athlete in my early 20s than in my late 30s. I'll tell you that. So, we had some good games, but it's actually, you know, we're at the beginning, he won a lot of them on the perimeter because obviously on the perimeter he had an advantage. You know, he was quicker. He had the shot. He had the pull up going one way and then stop on a dime. And as a 7-footer, I wasn't as low, and so I couldn't really stop that quick backpedaling. So he got me a lot with his little pull up. When he got all the way to the rim, I tried to meet him at the rim a couple times, and I swatted it back to Canada, wherever the hell he's from. But on the perimeter, he had an advantage, and of course we played some post ups too, because I was like, if I give you an advantage on outside, you got to come to my house. So it was a lot of cool games. Sometimes Chris Anstey joined in, and so we'd play a lot of one on one, a lot of horse, which mostly, unfortunately, I got to say, he won. He was just a really, really good shooter. I mean, it's crazy that he had like a numerous 90-50-40 seasons. The guy's just a freak.
0: Before people were talking about that, it's almost like he set that standard, you know?
1: You know, it's also funny, you look, and he missed it a couple times by like a few percentage points. Right. He could have had like 5 or 6 seasons for 90-50-40. I mean, incredible. That's how good of a shooter he was, and just a great all-around athlete. He could have been a soccer pro, probably ice hockey, and I mean, and now he's like tennis next level. So guy's a freak, and I'm glad he's, you know, with the whole Amazon gig, we got to spend so much time last year together again. We kind of bonded again, and it's almost like it's in the early 2000s all over. We're like, we go on to dinners in LA, we're hanging out before we go to studio, we play tennis. So it's been super cool to kind of reconnect like that and have a friend like that.
3: Man, it is so cool. We all just get to witness it all, you know, with you guys being mic'd up, you know. Steve Nash, Dirk Nowitzki talking trash to each other, competing with each other. And the tennis event has gotten better every single year somehow. And if you went to the first one, you probably like, it can't get any better. But it's gotten better and better and better. And last year, you know, your kids were playing, which was fun. And then you and Nash are teamed up with two of your, you know, your sons, and you're going up against each other. And then you played knockout, and you had a dunk and almost brought down the goal. We have to look at the tape. You might have been cheating in knockout a little bit. So do you got any things like that planned this year?
1: You know, my feet must have still been on the ground when I dunked that, because jumping is a little hard these days. But, you know, we found out over the years that it's not all about the tie breaks and the tennis. The fans really enjoyed some of the games that we did, in those little breaks where we used to call them just fillers. And now I'm thinking we're doing the tie breaks as fillers. And the main events are some of those games. I mean, we did a little tennis game. We did a serve game that everybody loved. We did a one game where all the celebrities started on the court together. And it was kind of melee, but sort of fun. And everybody was chipping over each other. And then we did knockout. And then my boys played. So we really enjoyed that more, and I think some of the fans did too. It was just more action in it than a tiebreak. So I think we're going to incorporate that even more. We're still going to obviously have some tiebreaks, and we have some studs with Isner and Mark Knowles and some pros. So there's still going to be some good tennis and some bad tennis, but I think some of the fillers are so fun that we want to do more of it. So we'll come up with a couple fun games again we're going to do, and I'm probably going to keep it in knockout just to make sure, you know, to show them what I got. And that's going to be a fun day.
0: It is going to be a fun day, and we're going to blast out links to where you can go get tickets for this event to everybody listening.
1: We appreciate you guys always supporting, coming out, hyping the event, so you guys are the best.
0: Absolutely. In fact, if you just go to prekindle.com and put in Dirk Nowitzki, it'll come right up. Now, I know you've got an action-packed day, and you got to go, Dirk, but before you go, me and Ben definitely want to hear your thoughts on the passing of the guy that really helped you get your start in the NBA, and Don Nelson. We just want to say, we talked about it on the air. It was the greatest funeral I've ever been to. It was unbelievable. But the time when Nash went up there and said he was reading a letter from you and faked it and just had it was brilliant. But we want to get out of the way and hear what you have to say about Nelly.
1: Yeah, sad times. You know, I just saw him in June at an event when he got the Naismith Lifetime Achievement Award, and he looked so good, and he made some jokes up on the stage. It was great to see him. His whole family was there, and kids and grandkids. So I was so happy to see him and kind of just talk trash, and he looked great. And then all of a sudden, those news came, 2 months later. So I was a little bit in shock, and then, you know, went down memory lane a little bit and looked at old photos with him, and you know, just thought about the old times and really was thankful and grateful the time that I got to spend with him at the beginning. Especially, I always said he was the perfect coach for my skill set. You know, if I would have made it to another team or drafted somewhere else, maybe my skills would have never gotten to show. He was just perfect for me. He let me do my thing, gave me confidence. He was kind of a pioneer in that way, and he opened up a lot of doors that guys play the way they play now. It's just he was ahead of his time, and off the court he was a unicorn. He was so funny, no filter whatsoever. I'm sure you guys have plenty of Nelly stories.
0: Yes,
1: he was so funny, and just I got to see that firsthand and bro with him at the beginning. And those were some of my funnest years, were the first couple with Nelly turning this franchise around. So, man, he was a legend, and he's hopefully going to rest in peace, and we're going to miss him.
0: We are indeed. Man, as a lifelong Maverick fan, that man has had such a huge impact on my life. Dirk, we are going to see you Saturday, September the 19th, at the Dirk Nowitzki Foundation 8th Annual Tennis Classic. It's at Banner House over there in North Dallas. It's an incredible event. Just go to prekindle.com and put in Dirk Nowitzki. The tickets will come right up. Me and Ben will be there. Dirk and all his friends will be there, and we want you sweet listeners to be there as well. Dirk, have a wonderful weekend, and we'll see you here in a few Saturdays, man.
1: Thank you, guys. Talk soon.
0: There he goes, the great Dirk Nowitzki. And that does it for us today. Thanks for hanging. We will be back next week. We're off Labor Day, but we'll be back on Tuesday. Coming up next, Jason has all your favorite music right here on Lone Star 92.5.
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DFW's Best Rock, Lone Star 92.5 morning. I'm Dr. John for Jason, and we got Queen. Tomorrow would be Freddie Mercury's 80th birthday. Still alive, Queen, and another one bites the dust on Lone Star 92.5 KZPS.

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doing some traveling this holiday weekend, you won't be alone. 17 million people are going to be traveling between now and Wednesday. 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I'm Dr. John for Jason, the late, great Stevie Ray.

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ZZ Top, Sharp Dressed Man, Lone Star, 92.5, KZPS. We are doing 60 minutes of nonstop classic rock right now.

And the Who with Who Are You? Lone Star 92.5 KZPS. Morning, I'm Dr. John for Jason. He's already enjoying the holiday weekend. Hope you guys have a great one. Keep us on all weekend long. 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

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Guns N' Roses, your last chances to win a pair of tickets is happening this afternoon at 4:50 when Jeff K opens the ticket window.

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How's that?

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Do you consider Labor Day weekend the unofficial end of summer? I hate to think it's all over. It's not. It's a couple more weeks till summer officially ends. 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One thing we got going, it's Free Beer Friday. 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Your chance to score $100 of your favorite drinks at Specs right now. 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

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Smashing Pumpkins are on the bill. 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

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For Jason, I'm Dr. John. Engelbert Humperdinck doing this song. It's true. He's got a new album out called Faithfully. He's 90 years old, and he's doing a cover of Ozzy's Mama, I'm Coming Home. And it's a full album of rock and roll cover tunes.

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It's on the line. Text this keyword to 200-200. It's win. Maybe you'll win your way in.

off on the highway. Yeah, there's going to be a lot of people on the highway this weekend. Here's a song about being on the road. It was originally done by Bob Seger. It's Metallica's version of Turn the Page, DFW's best rock, Lone Star 92.5.

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Dr. John for Jason. What you need is some college football. This is a big weekend. Texas, A&M, Tech, Houston, and Baylor are all going to be playing tomorrow. SMU plays on Monday, and TCU returns a week from tomorrow.

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Joe Walsh, Rocky Mountain Way, DFW's Best Rock, Lone Star, 92.5. We've been working, and now it's Labor Day weekend.

Look, I know you want to go see Guns N' Roses next Wednesday at Globe Life Field. Another chance to win this afternoon with Jeff K. Ticket window 450 on Lone Star 92.5.

Hey, it's Free Beer Friday powered by Specs here at Lone Star 92.5. 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Text the word beer to 70470 right now. 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

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You just got to sit tight. I've got one last pair of last chance tickets to see GNR. Going to give them away when I open the Lone Star ticket window around 4:50.

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Now, you could be next, but here's the thing. 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

DFW's Rock Station is Lone Star 92.5. It's Jeff K. And the U.S. Fish and Wildlife Service is now investigating after somebody tried to ship nearly 200 turtles from a FedEx store in Denton. And somewhere there's a box of rabbits yelling, cheating!

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Right now, we're in the middle of 60 minutes non-stop rock on Lone Star 92.5, sponsored as always by my buddies at Men's Tea Clinic. 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

And I, the Tiger, on Lone Star 92.5. I am so pumped for this three-day weekend. I mean, mentally, I'm already on Saturday. Unfortunately, physically, I'm still here today.

0: Our 92.5, it's Jeff K. It is a big weekend for NASCAR. The chase is on. The postseason kicks off Sunday from Darlington. 500 miles of horsepower, strategy, and grown men screaming into a radio.
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The best damn rock on the radio here at Lone Star 92.5. It's Jeff K, and all week long, I've been trying to hook you up with last chance tickets to see Guns N' Roses. I've only got one last pair of last chance tickets. It's a good thing you're here, because that ticket window's going up at 4:50. Stick around.

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It's the weekend on Lone Star 92.5. Your boss can't reach you, your alarm clock's been fired, and your responsibilities have been placed on hold until Tuesday.

Won't be long till the Cowboys cheerleaders come dancing out to that AC/DC song at Jerry World, Thunderstruck on Lone Star 92.5. And the Cowboys have restructured the contracts of Jake Ferguson, Deron Bland, and Kenny Clark to give Jerry a little more financial flexibility heading into the season. And Cowboys fans everywhere are thinking, okay, how much does a playoff win cost?

AC/DC, Aerosmith, Alice in Chains, and those are just some of the A's. 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

Never knew what a Vegemite sandwich was till I saw the video for that one back in the day on MTV. And more than 40 years on, I still don't want one. You know Vegemite? It's a thick, dark brown food spread made from leftover brewer's yeast with salt and vegetable additives smeared on toast. If I'm going to eat leftovers, give me barbecue, pizza, or Mexican food. Basically, anything where leftover actually makes it taste better.

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Yeah, it's Lone Star 92.5. It's Jeff K. And have you heard? Compact discs are making a surprising comeback, especially among younger music fans looking for a cheaper, more tangible alternative to vinyl and streaming. Huh? What's next? You gonna tell me tonight's a blockbuster night?